0: schönste Vogtland der Welt. Vogtland Radio. Hier sind sie zu Hause. Zu Hause. 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
1: I've been trying to get through this fixed color mind that sometimes your nightmare turns into your

This is Billy McCluskey from Palm Springs reporting for NBC Sports of America. 20 seconds to the start of the 31st Formula race on the Hudson.

after wave, wave after wave, I'm slowly drifting, drifting away. And it feels like I'm drowning, pulling against the stream.

You can buy a song, don't mean you can sing. And you can win it all and still lose everything.

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In his handmade boots, custom suit, pearl-handled shooting stick. Tonight there'd be a showdown, then everyone would know who shoots the meanest game around, the Baron or Billy Joe. Billy Joe looked edgy, about to lose his cool. But the Baron's hands were steady as the two began to duel. Yeah, he was like a general on a battlefield of slate. And he would say to Billy Joe, each time he sunk the eight, he'd say,

Now Billy Joe was busted, but he hadn't felt a sting. And from the far end of the table, he threw his mother's wedding ring. 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I'll bet this ring on one more game against your fancy stick."

0: 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It sounded just like thunder when the Baron shot the brake, but it grew quickly quiet as he lined up the eight. Then a warm hand touched his shoulder, and it chilled him to the bone when he turned and saw the woman who had loved him for so long. The game was never finished. The eight ball never fell. The Baron calmly picked it up and put it on the shelf. 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

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Now I don't mean to be hot carry of the Omni folks bad news, but tell Miss World to fly 2 miles if you win.

know in my heart that the original sin was never showing you my mind. For you crossed that sea, you left this land and left my love.